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0: 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I believe we found it. Can you update the address to 72nd Cushman?
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1: Battalion 2.
0: Callback from the original caller states they thought that a bicyclist went over a guardrail off of the road, and now they're saying they cannot locate anyone, so they don't believe there is an emergency at this time.
1: Yeah, continue all companies, and we'll vet it out.
0: Received, 1932.
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Aid, 5, Channel A2, BLS, Psychological Behavioral, People's Retirement, 1720, East 67th Street, Unit 152C, is in Charlie. 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

0: go ahead and do 13. It's on scene, North 36th and Proctor. We have one person sitting up on the side of the roadway. Appears to be the patient. Engine 13 will be assessing. All of the units stand by.
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0: 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Alarm sounding. Engine 4 will be investigating. 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
2: Aid 3, Channel A2, BLS, breathing problem, 3219, 49th Avenue Northeast, Unit 6, Aid 3, Channel A2, BLS, breathing problem, 3219, 49th Avenue Northeast, Unit 6, time 307.

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0: 12 is it 10s on 10 at 9723 South Still Street. We have a two-story assisted living facility. Nobody's exited the building. We have alarm sounding. Time 3. 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

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Engine 10, Channel A2, initial report of unconscious, Cascade Ridge Apartments, 8702, South Hosmer Street, Unit 206, time 9:54.

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BLS. Breathing problem. People's Retirement. 1720. East 67th Street. Unit 118. Aid. 6. Channel A2. BLS. Breathing problem. People's Retirement. 1720. East 67th Street. Unit 118. Time 11:01.

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Engine 2, ladder 1, battalion 2, safety 3, and 8, 9, channel A3, BLS, motor vehicle accident, northbound 509 to Portland. Engine 2, ladder 1, battalion 2, safety 3, and 8, 9, channel A3, BLS, motor vehicle accident, northbound 509 to Portland, time 12:15.

0: film Institute on Santa Command on Portland Avenue. 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
1: 3-2, 2-1-0, 12-20.

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1: Command received. 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

0: 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I'm going to pass command to you.
1: Battalion 2 received. Battalion 2 is Portland at command.
2: Tacoma received. Battalion 2, Portland command. 1221.

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2: Command from Tacoma. You have medic 5.
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Engine 1, Channel A2, BLS, cardiac issue, South 13th Street and Fawcett Avenue. 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

0: 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Wilson Apartments, Street, Unit 504, Time 1700.
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